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1: Welcome to this new edition of Dreamscape Radio. The start off is by Groove Release by Paul Nagel and Matt Howard, The Species Gap. And yes, this comes indeed with a nice small comic.

the title track of the album by Matt Howard and by Paul Nagel, and it's called The Species Gap. Now, a blast from the past, Jürgen Plutta. The album is called Blanche, and we're going to listen to the opening track of this wonderful album, and it's called Montreux.

A Blast from the Past, Jürgen Plüter, somewhere in the mid-80s, early 80s, he made this album, that time on vinyl, and now it's released on CD. Now we're going to look ahead to eLive 2026, and one of the acts that will be playing there is Axis and Maxis. And this is from their album, which is called Impact, and that's the track we're going to listen to. And yes, their performance will have impact.

Well, and that is why this episode of E-Live will be special, because all the acts that are on the main stage, they will have some guitar with it. Some will be slightly, lightly like what we can expect from Pink Floyd and Mike Oldfield, but other ones, they are going to be massive. And I hope the guys from Axis Maxis are going to be massive. This is a very special album from Gert Emmons. It's been made with Shemima Yasmin. It's called Dui Digonte, and it features some singing, but also the brilliant music of Gert Emmons.

like I said, it's slightly different, but still, it's fantastic music by Gert. And the female vocals add a certain mystery to all the whole thing. I like it. Time for Spira. The album is called Tau. I'm going to listen to track number 4, and that's the title track of this album, and it's also called Tau.

Wolfram Spira is one of those musicians that I can keep listening to over and over and over again, and this is really a really wonderful album. I love it. It's in the same sphere as Dunst and so on. It's really nice, really captivating. That can also be said of the next album that we're going to listen to, and that's by Johan Troonstam. It's the album Cosmic Steps, an album that was released a few years ago by him, and it's time to listen to Interstellar Travels.

Floating Music by Johan Troodstam, and that was from the album Cosmic Steps. Now we come to a new artist in the Groove catalog, and that is Jim Ottaway. He lives in Australia and he makes some wonderful electronic music, and this is from an album from him, Cosmic Odyssey. It's from 2025. Next week we will play his brand new one. This is Cosmic Odyssey by Jim Ottaway, and we're going to listen to track number 5, Edges of the Cosmos.

Jim Motaway. I already played him before when he was on a track on the Shellweller CDs, and that triggered the imagination of a lot of people, and I thought, why not try to get those CDs, which are wonderful, from Australia to Europe for people to get them easier than normally ordering them from Australia. So they are now all in the Groove catalogue. The next track is from Venya. The album is called Cashmere Moon. And this is track number 5, and that's Musing.

0: I love this track. It's really wonderful, very melodic, and it has a sense of remembrance in it. He might be calling it boring nowadays, because nowadays he's kind of into other music when I listen to and read his comments here and there. But I still think this is fantastic music. The last track is by Vangelis, and it's from one of my favorite albums from him, Albedo 0.39, and this is the title track. This was Dreamscape Radio. Tune in next week for a new edition. My name is Ron Boats, and I wish you all a good week.
1: 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Minimum distance.

91,377,000 miles. Mean distance from the sun, 92,957,200 miles. Mean orbital velocity, 66,000 miles per hour. Orbital eccentricity, 0.017. Obliquity of the ecliptic, 23 degrees, 27 minutes, 8.26 seconds.

length of the tropical year, equinox to equinox, 365.24 days. Length of the sidereal year, fixed star to fixed star, 365.26 days. Length of the mean solar day, 24 hours, 3 minutes, 56.555 seconds in mean solar time. Length of the mean sidereal day, 23 hours, 56 minutes, 4.091 seconds in mean solar time. Mass, 6,600 million million million tons. Equatorial diameter, 7,927 miles. Polar diameter, 7,900 miles. Oblateness, 1/298. Density, 5.41. Mean surface gravitational acceleration of the rotating Earth, 32.174 feet per second per second. Escape velocity, 7 miles per second.

Welcome to Dreamscape Radio. My name is Ron Boats, and the very first track we're going to play for you is by Bill Vermette from the album Beyond Here, B. And we're going to listen to the track that is called Lifting.

Wonderful electronic music by Bill Ferment, and it's from the year 2006. Even an older album that we're going to listen to now is from 1987, and that is by Megabyte. The album is called Power Play, and it's one of those albums that I myself still often play on a Sunday morning. It's perhaps a little bit poppy. It has some nice new age ambience, but I still think it's a fantastic electronic music album. And we got a copy from a second-hand sale. Later on about the second-hand sale a little bit more, because we've got something special for you in the catalog. A 10 for 10 and a 25 for 25, which means that you can get 10 CDs that we pick for you for just 10 euros and 25 for just 25 euros. These are all ambient electronic and new age music CDs that you will get from us for that low price. But now it's time to listen to Megabyte and the album Power Play. And we're going to listen to the very first track, which is called Glow Energy.

Power Play by Megabyte. And like I said, we've got a nice section, a new item in our catalog. Two nice items, 10 for 10 and 25 for 25. Mind you, we only got about 250 CDs that we are going to send out that way, so don't wait too long. Now we're coming to Eric Willow, who made together with Deborah Martin the album Kinshiba. We're going to listen to the track, which is called Burial Ground.

And with that lead out, we're going into the lead in of the album by Pyramid Peak, which is called Roots, an album that is out of print, and there aren't that many around anymore. So if you would like to have a copy of this album, be quick. This was initially from a track which is 18 minutes and 51 seconds long. I'm going to play a nice section of this, so don't worry. But this is Roots, and that is by Pyramid Peak.

a really, really great album by Pyramid Peak. Now we come to a Belgian artist, which is called Guy Lion. And we produced two albums from him, man, which are really cool music. If you like the style of Eric van der Heijden, John Kerr and Vangelis, I'm going to listen to the very first album that we did with him. And the track of that album that we're going to listen to is Mars, Planet Number 4.

Wonderful music by Guy Lian. And now we're going to do something special. We're going to focus on DIN, the label of my good friend Ian Boddy, who has some difficulty getting his music, especially his hard copy CDs and LPs, out into Europe because of all kinds of taxations and prices. We're helping him with that, and most of the CDs from DIN we have in stock. But now we have a special also, that is, with every order of a DIN CD or CDs, we will ship an extra Groove CD for you to listen to, so you can get an introduction of both. So we're going to start off now with an album by DIN, which is from Ian Boddy and Eric Willow, and it's called Meridian. And this is the title track, Meridian.

Eric Willow and Ian Body. How can you go wrong with an album with those two fantastic musicians? Now it's time for Lambert and his album Bon Courage, an album from 2023, not so long ago. We're gonna listen to Ocean Glide.

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In 2026, Galactic Travels celebrates 29 years on the air, as WDIY celebrates 31 with many choices and real voices. The special focus for this month of August is being wrapped up tonight from Dave Luxton. Tonight's featured CD at midnight will be Music from the Firmament, Volume 2 on Wayfarer Records, subtitled A Space Ambient Collection. Stay tuned for nearly 1 o'clock when I will announce next month's special focus and next week's featured CD at midnight. In the first portion of the show, you'll hear new music from Ewan Alexander Millar McKeegan and Heinrich Meyerkord. New music from Jim Ottaway, plus some music from Robert Scott Thompson and Jamie Rose Hannigan. 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

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Exactly halfway through this life. 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

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In 2026, Galactic Travels celebrates 29 years on the air as W.

Souls. That comes from The Pulse of Life, released on Other Side. From Ewan Alexander Millar McKeeken and Heinrich Meyerchord, you heard a track off the new release, Darkness is Just Darkness. Released by Audio Bulb Records, the track you heard, Are You Restless? I apologize for not posting a Now Playing post on that one. That was followed by Jim Ottaway from his new album, Treasures of Light, a self-release title. You heard A Promised Reality. From Robert Scott Thompson, you heard Cirrus Fibratus. That comes from Cirrus on Ocurrent Records. Cirrus, of course, is a nebula in the night sky. You heard a healthy excerpt of Garden of the Sacred Moon by Jamie Rose Hennigan. That comes from the 2024 album Transition on Alien Tribes Music. Since then, you've been hearing tonight's featured CD at midnight by this month's special focus, Dave Luxton. You've been hearing music from The Firmament, Volume 2, released on Wayfarer Records. 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

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In 2026, Galactic Travels celebrates 29 years on the air, as WDIY celebrates 31. Tonight's featured CD at midnight was music from The Firmament 2 on Wayfarer Records, subtitled A Space Ambient Collection. These pieces were selected from Dave Luxton's catalog, except for two newly composed pieces, Shepherd's Moons and End of Entropy. The tracks you heard include Ascendant Sign, Free Fall, Crop Circle, Millions of Possibilities, Palomar, a new track, Shepherd Moons, Mimas Mix. By the way, Mimas is the seventh largest moon of Saturn. Into the Cosmic Void, Two Planets, Earthshine, Upon the Deep, and a new track, End of Entropy. Music was composed, performed, produced, mixed, and mastered by this month's special focus, Dave Luxton. And this is the follow-up to 2012's music from The Firmament. However, this album was released in 2023. A quick shout-out to Jim Ottaway and Pam Baker for sharing the announcement of this program on Facebook, spreading the word of independent music and freeform radio. Stay tuned for next week when I will return with a new special focus on Steve Roach. The featured CD at midnight will be Kiva. You'll also hear new music from Paul Baudouin.

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In 2026, Galactic Travels celebrates 29 years on the air as WDIY celebrates 31 with many choices and real voices. The special focus for the month of August is Dave Luxton. Tonight's featured CD at midnight will be Stellafane Skies, released on Wayfarer Records. Stay tuned for nearly 1 o'clock when I will announce next week's featured CD at midnight. In the first portion of the show, you'll be hearing new music from Andreas Tilliander, plus music from Forrest Smithson and Ice Planet 9000 featuring Angel Spit. 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

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In 2026, Galactic Travels celebrates 29 years on the air, as WDIY celebrates 31. Good morning. My name is Bill Fox, and I bring you hour-long soundscapes of electronic, ambient, and space music every Thursday from 11 p.m. after jazz until 1 in the morning when we join overnight delivery service. The show started off with music, new music from Meredith Bates from The Observer Effect, Book 1. You heard Incantation, Memory,

that comes from the Quiet Details release, Lava. From Forrest Smithson, you heard Aura Mind. That comes from Fragile, a self-released title. In the background, Ice Planet 9000 featuring Angel Spit with Chorus Plexus. That comes from How to Bottle a Star.

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In 2026, Galactic Travels celebrates 29 years on the air, as WDIY celebrates 31. Tonight's featured CD at midnight was Stellafane Skies on Wayfarer Records from 2022. The tracks you heard included Lost Comet, Auriga, Stellafane, Serpent's Tail, no T, Serpens, Earthshine, Sidereal Time, Eye of God, Averted Vision, Astrobot, and in the background, Occultation. Thank you for tuning in. I hope you enjoyed the program tonight. And we'll tune in again next week when I will conclude the special focus on Dave Luxton. The featured CD at midnight will be Music from the Firmament, Volume 2. We'll also hear new music from Ewan Alexander Miller McKeeken and Henrik Meyerkord on Audiobulb Records, and also music from Jim Ottaway. Stay tuned for overnight delivery service coming up in a few moments from now. Until next time, may peace and contentment be yours.

thanks for taking the time for Sunday with me, Stefan. So, the week after the final and magnificent Electronic Circus, we are back on some modern electronic music. And we start with a reminder on the 2026 album Urban Skies by Kebo from Finland. Not losing much time to get into sounds, as from its 15 tracks I picked the song Future Friday.

90s vibe you get with Kibo, taken from his Urban Skies. Visit his official website to get hold of this excellent album. Over to another great in electronic music with Harald Großkopf, one of the many artists to meet up with at the Electronic Circus last weekend. Also a reminder on his recently released album Glitches Bro, the second of the seven tracks for your listening pleasure. This is Spheroids.

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Music by Harald Großkopf, available on Glitch's Brew, which is available at his Bandcamp shop. Listen in and buy a copy. A new name is next for a change, with the artist named This Is Graham. Here we got music from New Zealand on his album Body Signal. A dozen fine tracks to enjoy on that one, but the sole one for tonight will be Shadow Current.

the Deep Body Signal, the cool album by This Is Graham. This also is a Bandcamp release, so simply follow the link on sinday.de. Back to Germany with our next prolific guest, Volker Rapp. Also one of the musicians I met at the Electronic Circus Festival last Saturday. And he comes with a new film-inspired album to your speakers, Silent Running. From the 18 songs you will find on there, here comes his daily routine.

sunken into the movie. You heard Volker Up with music from Silent Running, which is a Cyclical Dreams release, so check their Bandcamp pages for details. Another new name is up next with the artist simply going by 101. I hope I found the correct 101, linked on cinde.de. Let me know if not. The album in question is a compilation by Coltier Records named IDM Selection Volume 1, and the contribution by 101 is Mentally Positive.

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And we are with the Wayfarers next, namely Brennan Lane, Dieter Spears and Naker. The trio recently released their single Human on the final US label. Without further ado, enjoy your listening time with Human.

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1: It's time.
0: Another reminder is next on the album Fireside by Interstate Telecast. Here you get the other side of the band with a bit more drive. From the 14 tracks available, I picked the one named Brothers and Sisters for tonight.

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0: Which leads us to yet another new name to the show with X-Men from Mexico. His track is taken from the just-released compilation Dub Free Volume 13 by Green Beats. On this album by the Mexican label, you will find 16 songs in total, and the one by X-Men is the opener, named Reflection.

X-Man's contribution to the compilation Dub Free Volume 13 by Green Beats. Of course, also available on Bandcamp on the pages of the Dubnet label. This takes us to another reminder for tonight on the album Re-Echo Mist Light, which is the comeback release of Van with a pile of remixes. The one you get tonight is Phase Memory, remixed by Mitoma.

stuff as to be expected by Mitoma, to be found on Re-Echo Mistlight by Van, one of the fine and name your price releases on Mahorka, always worth a visit. The finish line for this edition, we have one final great track for you. This one is by our well-known musical friend Andy Pickford, taken from his album Outland. If you did not fetch this one yet, maybe tonight's teaser will make you. Enjoy the closing minutes of the show with Andy's song Chromatope. Okay folks, that's all the busy buzz I could fit into tonight's 60 minutes joyride. I hope you enjoyed your stay and will be back for more and completely different treats soon. Until then, take care, stay or be safe, and always listen to excellent ambient and electronic music, like you will get with A Closer Tonight, which is Chromatrope by Andy Pickford. Good night, one and all.

is named after a little town in Bavaria, close to the Czech border, the birthplace of one Chris Lohas of Deutsch-Amerikanische Freundschaft and Liaison Dangereuse, who this song is dedicated to.

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Out. 4-1. 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Out. 4-1. Check your flaps out. Minor out. 4-1. Out. 4-1. Check your flaps out. Minor out. 4-1.

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Transmission. Transmission. Let's start transmission. 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

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And yet they know that there is a power that certainly rules.

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